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When your David give me my time. 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Lord, no, Mr. George, you give him too long. Say, now that's all right, babe. Lord knows I make it over one old day.

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Lord, how much now?

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Well, now you know if I can live to build this town. 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